0: FM 88.9 MHz, Radio Emanuel, para todo el oeste del Gran Buenos Aires.
1: Brothers and sisters, I want to welcome you back to life. Back to the one that can make your next chapter your best chapter.

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1: Are you ready? Are you ready for him? I wore a suit because I came here to do business with Jesus tonight. And I think you did too. So let's do it.

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0: his determination. And I like the fact that besides everything that he tries to do, he always submits himself and asks God to direct and to guide. And so I like that humble part.
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time to start. It don't have to sound pretty. Just tell them what's on your heart. 'Cause it's not a religion, no.

0: Holy Spirit, we say you are welcome in this place. We ask that you would overwhelm us with your presence. Father, that all that are worshiping with us in this very moment would experience the goodness of who you are. Father, and just praise you for what you have done, for what you are doing, and what you are gonna do, Lord. We praise you, Jesus.
1: Ahora que nos encontraste, quédate con nosotros. 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Estás en sintonía de la 88.9.